0: stop playing with that radio of yours? I'm trying to get to sleep.
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2: We had life in our eyes and the world was on our side. Speeding along with no map, it was all green lights.

I want peace like Mandela, Miss Poppins, Rihanna, under the same umbrella. I'm the only successor, I'm Roman, I'm Kendall, I'm Scandal, I'm fashion like Naomi Campbell. It's me, come sing.

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1: You know, I was wondering, you know, if you could keep on, because the force, it's got a lot of power, and it makes me feel like that. It makes me feel like that.

0: 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Dit is All Sports Radio.
1: I took the long road across the ocean.